0: started to trickle through?
1: There are some truck stops that are now selling diesel for just under $2 a litre, and that's the lowest since before we had the crisis in the Middle East.
0: Kiwi men are being urged to think twice before relying on at-home testing kits for prostate concerns. The Prostate Cancer Foundation says they can provide false reassurance. Chief Executive Peter Dickens blames a lack of funding.
2: There was no announcement in the budget about a prostate cancer screening pilot, and we're advocating very hard with the government that they need to put this in place as soon as possible.
0: National is promising to support households move to solar power if re-elected. Party leader Christopher Luxon says they want to encourage self-generation.
3: It's giving everybody, all property owners, an opportunity to defray and avoid the barrier for solar, which in New Zealand has been those upfront costs of installation.
0: And a man from West Auckland has been charged with committing indecent assault while working at a therapy clinic. Police say the man, who's in his 40s, offered services like acupuncture and holistic therapy from a business in Glen Eden. In sport, Dame Lydia Ko is determined to play the entire four rounds at the Women's PGA Golf Championship after narrowly missing the cut at the first two majors of the year.
4: I missed the cut by one at both the Chevron Championship and the US Women's Open, and honestly, it sucks.
0: Ko tees off just after 1 a.m. tomorrow morning. And in cricket, the Black Caps are resting Kyle Jameson for tonight's decisive third test against England at Trent Bridge. Either Blair Tickner or Mitchell Sander to come into the 11. Play starts at 10 o'clock our time.
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1: Hum. 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
2: गाड़ी चलती रहे, टेंशन

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Well, yes, it was amazing show, amazing song, for, of course. Amazing to tha hi. I think I was in 9th or 10th standard in India, and this song came out, and I was like, wow, it was, what a lovely song. Aur tab, it was a peak time of him is Reshmiya. Well, music pata nahi kya ho gaya hai.

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16: Good afternoon, I'm Bridget Hasty with the latest at 2. National has unveiled an election policy aimed at improving household access to solar. The proposed Home Energy Fund will offer low-interest, long-term loans that are repaid through rates. Party leader Christopher Luxon says the main barrier has always been installation costs,
17: which only a certain number of people can afford. And so how do you make it so it's more fair, more equitable? And that's through the scheme.
16: Labor says while the scheme is great if you already own your own home, there is no guarantee it will help renters and families who are struggling with their power bills right now. Rescue efforts are underway after a pair of large earthquakes struck Venezuela. Both measured more than 7 and hit within less than a minute of each other. No casualty figures have been released so far, although the US Geological Survey estimates the death toll could reach as high as 100,000. Men are being urged to seek a trusting relationship with a medical professional instead of relying on at-home prostate testing kits. The Prostate Cancer Foundation's Peter Dickens says questions about early detection are up since TV host Jeremy Clarkson announced his diagnosis.
18: We need to go in for a warrant of fitness every year. We do this with our cars. We need to do it for ourselves.
16: To sport, Dame Lydia Ko goes in search of another major golf title tomorrow morning. She tees off just after 1 o'clock in the PGA Championship, one of the two major trophies she has yet to win. Ko admits a career slam was something that she wanted to achieve.
19: But now thinking about it, it's very hard. It's hard enough winning 5 majors, and to win all different ones is pretty difficult.
16: And Brazil and Morocco have secured the top two spots in Group C of the FIFA World Cup to advance to the knockout stage. Football updates brought to you by Hisense.
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13: Good afternoon, I'm Bridget Hasty with the latest at 3. There are fears of a massive death toll after two devastating earthquakes in Venezuela. In comments translated by state media outlet Telesur English, Interim President Delcy Rodriguez addressed the nation.
14: We're asking for calm and unity. In reason of this, we want to activate the emergency state.
13: Wellington City Council has appointed an independent reviewer to look into the amount of money it spent on a new website for the Central Library. Concerns have been raised about the more than $500,000 figure. Freight operators hope to see further falls in diesel prices. Transporting NZ is happy about prices dropping below $2 at some truck stops. But spokesperson Mark Stockdale says local suppliers need to keep up.
15: Looking at falling commodity prices and the fuel company margins, looks like there is scope for prices to fall further.
13: New research suggests Australia's young people's social media ban isn't working. A University of Newcastle survey of around 400 12 to 17-year-olds found more than 80% are still using platforms such as TikTok and Snapchat. Inadequate age verification checks were found to be a major factor. To sport, the third in series deciding cricket test for the Black Caps in England starts tonight at 10. The Nottingham forecast is for a hot day, as in the Met Office issuing a rare red weather warning for day one. And to football updates brought to you by Hisense, the last two World Cup matches today, both nearly done. Mexico leads the Czech Republic 2-0. South Africa leads South Korea 1-0. If it stays that way, Mexico and South Africa go forward and the Czech Republic goes home.
0: Sports News. 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
4: Rain overnight for Auckland, strong southwesterlies and a low of 9 degrees. The northern is heavy just north of the Harbour Bridge around the Oniwa Road interchange for northbound traffic. On the northwestern, slowing from Waterview to the Te Atatū off ramp. The southern is heavy heading out of the city from Queen Street through to Ellerslie. And a southwestern heavy Mangere Bridge to George Bolt Drive and then Puhinui Road to the southern.
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9: Good afternoon, I'm Bridget Hasty with the latest at 4. Parts of the government's conservation law reforms will be scrapped. Minister Tama Pōtaka says certain clauses led some to think it would allow for the large-scale sale of conservation land for development, which was not the intention. National MP Chris Penk spoke in Parliament on behalf of the minister.
10: He will continue to engage in good faith with stakeholders around what the best form of wording might be, with a baseline that strong environmental outcomes that will stand the test of time will be assured.
9: Desperate rescue efforts are underway in Venezuela after two powerful earthquakes. This woman told CNN the aftermath is horrific.
11: All the walls were cracked. We managed to open the door however we could. There was a cloud of smoke that wouldn't let us see. And when we went downstairs, the scene was like a horror movie. We had to climb over the rubble and everything.
9: Customs has arrested another six people for allegedly acting as drug couriers. The group, aged between 22 and 25, is accused of smuggling more than 90 kilograms of meth in from Malaysia. Customs says crime groups are increasingly using social media to recruit young people as drug mules. The government will fund a third round of the regional tourism boost. $5 million will be set aside for campaigns to attract more international visitors. To sport, stiflingly hot conditions are forecast for at least day one of the third cricket test between the Black Caps in England and Nottingham. That makes spin bowling all-rounder Mitchell Santner seem an obvious choice. Play starts at 10. And to football updates brought to you by Hisense, the last two World Cup games today, Mexico beat Czechia 3-0. Czechia is eliminated. And South Africa was the 1-0 winner over Asian powerhouse South Korea.
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2: New limited edition sweets are at your Chicken Palmer.
3: Rain overnight for Auckland. Strong southwest is a low of 9 degrees. Reports of a crash on the northern just heading onto the Harbour Bridge and traffic very heavy over the bridge. The northwestern is slow from the city to Rosebank Road. On the southern, it's heavy heading north from Princes Street to Grafton and south from Nelson Street to Highbrook. And the southwestern is heavy between Mangere Bridge and Puhinui Road.
2: Lips will tingle. Enjoy the sweet sriracha chicken parma at Peter Pit, Egged and Bold.
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13: Good evening, I'm Bridget Hasty with the latest at 6. Police Commissioner Richard Chambers says he strongly rejects claims that have sparked an investigation against him. Police and the independent watchdog are looking into complaints received. Deputy Commissioner Mike Pannett says the situation is being managed in accordance with proper processes. Police Minister Mark Mitchell says he's aware of the matter and has no further comment. At least 32 are dead and hundreds injured after devastating back-to-back earthquakes in Venezuela. Emergency workers are digging through the rubble trying to find survivors, with the number of casualties expected to rise significantly. Leaders across Latin America have offered support and solidarity, as has US President Donald Trump. The India Free Trade Agreement is a step closer, passing its first reading in Parliament. Trade Minister Todd McClay says it further opens up doors for exporters.
14: The agreement will reduce tariffs on 95% of New Zealand's currency exports to India, with 57% being duty-free from day one.
13: Speculation is mounting that Taylor Swift will marry Travis Kelce on July the 3rd, US time. The New York Times has confirmed the pop star has rented out Madison Square Garden for the July 4th event and that a permit has been filed to close surrounding streets. To sport, the Black Caps in England begin the third and series deciding cricket test in Nottingham at 10 tonight. It will be hot. The Met Office has issued a rare red weather warning for day one. And to football updates brought to you by Hisense, tomorrow more joy and heartbreak at the World Cup in the final set of group matches. Six more games tomorrow, including for Germany and the Netherlands. Australia will play Paraguay with both teams on 3 points.
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3: Rain overnight for Auckland. Strong southwest is a low of 9 degrees. All good on the southern from the city to Silverdale, 30 minutes. The northwestern reports of a crash just past Waterview heading west, but no delays. On the southern, it's heavy northbound to Ellerslie through to Green Lane, but from the city to Drury, just 32 minutes. And the southwestern reports of a crash just before Great South Road heading to the southern.
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12: Good evening to you with the latest at 7. I'm Jeff Bryan. MFAT is asking New Zealanders in Venezuela to register on safe travel after today's devastating earthquakes. It says there are two Kiwis currently down as being in the country. The quakes collapsed homes and buildings in the capital, so far killing more than 30, with hundreds injured. The country's top cop is under investigation. Police and the independent watchdog are looking into complaints against Commissioner Richard Chambers. He strongly rejects the claims and says he will cooperate fully with the investigation. More ferry cancellations tomorrow as heavy swells hit Cook Strait. Both Blue Bridge and Inter Islander have issued alerts. John Law from Met Service on what's coming.
13: Strong winds, heavy rainfall, snow, rough seas. There's plenty happening over the next few days. Plenty of severe weather watches as well. All thanks to this low pressure system bringing that wet, windy weather across the country.
12: The first set of medals featuring King Charles III has been presented to New Zealand Defence Force personnel. 10 troops who recently returned from a peacekeeping deployment in Egypt received the awards at Linton Military Camp. To sport in 3 hours, the third cricket test will be underway between the Black Caps and England at Trent Bridge, scene of so many heroics in the career of Sir Richard Hadlee. The first couple of days at least will be hot. And Kiwi golfer Daniel Hillier underway in the opening round of the Italian Open in Turin. He's even par playing the third, 2 shots off the lead. Kazuma Kobori tees off in about 20 minutes.
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1: Sorry to interrupt, but we know someone who's perfect for you. 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
6: Good evening to you with the latest at 8. I'm Jeff Bryan. 32 people are confirmed dead and 700 injured following two devastating earthquakes in Venezuela. A state of emergency has been declared after the tremors rocked the country in the space of 1 minute. Police Commissioner Richard Chambers says he strongly rejects claims that have sparked an investigation against him. Police and the independent watchdog are looking into complaints received. The worst of the weather is expected to subside this weekend. Met Services' John Law says things should clear up, although he cautions people not to expect clear blue skies. More Cook Strait ferry cancellations tomorrow. In sport, in a couple of hours, day one of the third cricket test between the Black Caps and England will be underway at Trent Bridge. It will be so hot that the Met Office has issued a rare red weather warning. Pace bowler Kyle Jameson is being rested. And Kiwi golfers Daniel Hillier and Kazuma Kobori early in the opening round of the Italian Open in Turin. They are both at one under par, Hillier playing his seventh hole, Kobori his second, and they are both two shots off the lead.
5: Sports News. 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The beat of Bollywood.
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8: A very good evening, everyone. 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Istiqbal hai aap sabhi ka, swagat hai. Welcome everyone to the show. Aaj Thursday hai aur Monday to Thursday Night Cafe aapke liye rehta hai, jisme laate hain aapke liye aapke favorite songs. 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Kafi time to back to back songs bachta hi rehta hai aapke liye. 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
13: Good evening to you. With the latest at 9, I'm Jeff Bryan. At least 32 people have died and 700 others have been injured in Venezuela by these deadly 7.2 and 7.5 earthquakes. The 7.5 quake was the strongest to hit Venezuela in more than a century. Residents are describing scenes of terror and confusion. An investigation is underway following historical sexual allegations about Police Commissioner Richard Chambers. Police Minister Mark Mitchell says he's aware of the matter and has no further comment. It's set to be a wet end to the week for parts of the country with a deep low-pressure system making its way across the country. More Cook Strait ferry cancellations tomorrow. In sport, it's going to be hot for at least the first couple of days in the third cricket test between the Black Caps and England in Nottingham. That enhances the prospect of spin playing a significant part for the first time in the series. Play starts in an hour. And the NBL basketball in Palmerston North, the Manawatu Jets and Otago Nuggets. The Jets led by 10 at halftime, 56-46. It's deep in the final quarter. The Jets still ahead by 10. 98-88.
12: 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Playing Bollywood's biggest hits.
3: Thursday night it is aur night cafe aapke liye jaari hai. 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
3: That's true. 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
7: Good evening to you with the latest at 10. I'm Jeff Bryan. A major search and rescue effort is underway in Venezuela's capital after two powerful back-to-back earthquakes leveled buildings and left many trapped beneath the rubble. A state of emergency has been declared. Initial reports say at least 32 people have been killed. Police Commissioner Richard Chambers strongly rejects claims that have sparked an investigation against him. Police and the independent watchdog are looking into complaints received. Conservation Minister Tama Portaka says environmental groups have misrepresented the government's intentions with the Conservation Amendment Bill. He's dropping a clause that critics said would have allowed swathes of conservation land to be sold. In sport, football updates brought to you by Hisense. And tomorrow, more joy and heartbreak at the World Cup as the final set of group matches continues. Six more games tomorrow, including for Germany and the Netherlands. Australia will play Paraguay with both teams on 3 points. And in the US, just after 1 o'clock in the morning, Dame Lydia Ko will be teeing it up in the third major of the year, the PGA Championship in Minnesota.
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7: Good evening to you with the latest at 10. I'm Jeff Bryan. A major search and rescue effort is underway in Venezuela's capital after two powerful back-to-back earthquakes leveled buildings and left many trapped beneath the rubble. A state of emergency has been declared. Initial reports say at least 32 people have been killed. Police Commissioner Richard Chambers strongly rejects claims that have sparked an investigation against him. Police and the independent watchdog are looking into complaints received. Conservation Minister Tama Portaka says environmental groups have misrepresented the government's intentions with the Conservation Amendment Bill. He's dropping a clause that critics said would have allowed swathes of conservation land to be sold. In sport, football updates brought to you by Hisense. And tomorrow, more joy and heartbreak at the World Cup as the final set of group matches continues. Six more games tomorrow, including for Germany and the Netherlands. Australia will play Paraguay with both teams on 3 points. And in the US, just after 1 o'clock in the morning, Dame Lydia Ko will be teeing it up in the third major of the year, the PGA Championship in Minnesota.
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1: Hum. 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
9: Morning, I'm Grace Cocker with the latest at 6. The death toll from 2 huge quakes in Venezuela is expected to rise as search teams comb through the rubble of collapsed buildings. It's at 164 so far. UN Relief Chief Tom Fletcher says it's devastating.
10: We will surge in people, we will surge in solidarity, and most importantly, we will surge in search and rescue support for people who have lost so much.
9: Young people are being warned about criminal groups using them to smuggle drugs into the country. 11 New Zealanders in their 20s have been caught at the border this year. Customs Minister Casey Costello says it's a dangerous game.
11: We may not be able to convince young people that this is a bad idea, but everyone can sort of be considerate of their families.
9: Valentine's is reassuring customers after a norovirus outbreak at its Auckland restaurant. It says there's been no food safety issues identified, its A food grade remains unchanged, and they're working with officials. Plans to fast-track the rezoning of Christchurch's Pegasus Golf Course are being opposed. Wolfbrook investors want to build residential homes on the site. The Waimakariri Mayor has co-signed a letter to the minister responsible, urging any application be denied. In sport, 4 late wickets has brought England back into the third test with the Black Caps in Nottingham. Captain Tom Latham and Devon Conway both made centuries as they combined for an opening partnership of 317. However, England removed both openers as well as Rachin Ravindra and Henry Nicholls as New Zealand ended day one at 361 for 4. And Dame Lydia Ko was battling in her opening round at the PGA Championship this morning. The Kiwi great is 3 over par with just a couple of holes left, currently tied for 53rd.
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12: हम पर शोक सूचनाएं आप तक लाते हैं, एंस फ्यूनरल होम एंड ऑन साइट क्रिमेशंस।

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3: National Burns Awareness Month.
4: A high of just 14, cloudy today with a light rain as well. Into the city, motorways are fairly calm. Northern 24 minutes in from Constellation Drive. Heavy at Constellation, slow through to Waito Valley and slow at Esmond. Northwestern, slow at Te Aratu and St Luke's to the city, 24 minutes in from Massey. Southern, under half an hour from Manukau. We're slow on and off Manurewa through to Mount Wellington.
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14: Morning, I'm Grace Cocker with the latest at 7. A message from the UN to tragedy-stricken Venezuela. The world is on its way. At least 188 people have been killed so far in massive back-to-back quakes. Relief Chief Tom Fletcher says it's a terrible situation.
15: The story is the devastation, the loss of the people of Venezuela. But now is not the time just for condolences and solidarity. Now is the time for action.
14: The death of an orchard worker in Tepuke has been described as highly avoidable. The 39-year-old died after his quad bike crashed into an oncoming tractor 5 years ago. A coroner says he wasn't wearing a helmet or a seatbelt. He also had cannabis in his blood and was driving the ATV on the road where it was unregistered. There's concern about a rise in young New Zealanders falling in with crime groups. 11 have been caught with drugs at the border this year, with 6 arrested in Auckland this week. Customs Minister Casey Costello says it's alarming.
16: Last year we had 3 New Zealanders. We were still stopping a number of foreign nationals. The 2 years prior to that, we weren't seeing any New Zealanders being used as couriers.
14: The country's first national tourism policy guide has got the sector's seal of approval. Industry leader Rebecca Ingram says it aligns with their needs.
17: At its heart, this is about making sure tourism operates well, that we're coordinated and that we grow sustainably.
14: To sport, Dame Lydia Ko faces an uphill battle if she is to avoid missing the cut at a third consecutive major golf tournament. The Kiwi great has struggled to a 4-over par 76 in the opening round of the PGA Championship. Dame Lydia had 5 bogeys and just 1 birdie to find herself tied for 93rd. And another basketball superstar is on the move in the NBA. Charlotte Hornets point guard LaMelo Ball is being traded to the Minnesota Timberwolves in return for Naz Reid and a series of future draft picks.
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13: 10.2 degrees temperature अभी आप feel कर रहे हैं. आज का high 14, overnight कम से कम 8 degrees. बारिशों की गंभीर बारिश के साथ दिन की शुरुआत, शाम और रात होते होते कुछ हल्की बारिश होगी. झोंके के साथ अप टू 90 किलोमीटर पे आवा की रफ्तार पर हवाएं खुले जगह पर चल सकती हैं. सनसेट आज का 5:14 पर होगा.
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2: A cool high of 14, a little wet and windy for us today. Into the city, very quick on motorways. The southern, no dramas. 28 minutes in from Manukau, a little slow at Manurewa and Papatoetoe. Then most of the way from East Tāmaki. Southwestern looking pretty quick. Northwestern 23 minutes in from Massey. We're slow from St. Luke's, a little heavy at times. And northern 21 minutes in from Constellation, slow there to Waito Valley.
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12: Morning, I'm Grace Cocker with the latest at 8. Stormy weather has forced dozens of flights in and out of the capital to be canned this morning. Wind gusts have hit more than 150k an hour in parts of Wellington and at Brothers Island in Marlborough. Ferry crossings across the Cook Strait were earlier scrapped by both Bluebridge and Inter Islander. Thousands of Palco customers are also without electricity. And downed trees have closed a stretch of State Highway 3 in Taranaki. A strong wind warning remains across the region until 4 this afternoon. There's a stark warning for young New Zealanders being approached to act as drug couriers. Criminal groups are using social media to lure people in. Customs Minister Casey Costello says you will be caught.
13: We are catching more and more, and your life will be impacted. You know, not just a deprivation of liberty, your future opportunities for work, for travel will be inhibited.
12: Venezuela is reeling from two powerful back-to-back quakes measuring 7.2 and 7.5. At least 188 people are dead. U.S. Secretary of State Marco Rubio says they're sending teams in to help.
14: That's their most immediate need right now, is search and rescue efforts. They have a bunch of collapsed buildings, and so they'll need a lot of help in terms of digging through that. The airport there is badly damaged.
12: To sport, the first two of six games at the FIFA World Cup today have just kicked off. The Group E games see Germany play Ecuador and Ivory Coast face Curaçao. At 11 a.m, the Netherlands meet Tunisia and Sweden battle Japan in Group F, followed by the last Group D fixtures. The USA meet Turkey and Australia face a must-win game with Paraguay from 2 p.m. An excellent start to the DP World Tour's Italian Open by Kiwi golfers Kazuma Kobori and Daniel Hillier. Kobori is tied for third at 6 under, while Hillier is another 3 shots back, tied for 24th.
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11: 11 degrees अभी आप फील कर रहे हैं आज का हाई 14 ओवरनाइट कम से कम 8 degrees बारिश होगी शुरुआती दौर में गंभीर बारिश बाद में चलकर शाम को कुछ हल्की बारिश होगी खुली जगह पर झोंके के साथ अप टू 90 किलोमीटर पे हवा की रफ्तार पर हवा चल सकती है सनसेट 5:14 पीएम पर आज होगा
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2: Delicious, tasty cookie dough bars.
3: A high of just 14, cloudy with some light rain this morning. Into the city, a very fast drive on motorways. Northern, just 22 minutes in from Constellation Drive. Little slow at Snow Planet and Constellation to Glenfield. Northwestern, 20 minutes in from Massey. Fairly quick the whole way, slowing from Grey Lynn. Southern, 26 in from Manukau. Bit slow joining at Drury and slow Mount Wellington to Remuera. Southwestern looking okay.
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12: Morning, I'm Grace Cocker with the latest at 9. Wind gusts slashing the lower north are expected to ramp up later this morning. A number of Wellington domestic flights have been cancelled, along with all Cook Strait ferry sailings. Met Service meteorologist Braden White says the wind hasn't peaked.
13: We're forecasting 130 kilometre per hour gust for some of those less exposed areas, so certainly places like Kalburn and lower parts of Wellington.
12: And a cold snap further south, snow and ice has closed sections of two state highways between Springfield and Arthur's Pass and Lake Tekapo and Twizel. Alarm bells are ringing over young people being used to smuggle drugs into the country. Nearly a dozen have been arrested at the border this year, including six from Auckland this week. Customs Minister Casey Costello says they're being targeted on social media.
14: Enticing them with this deal that seems too good to be true. We'll pay for you to have a wonderful holiday and all we need you to do is bring this bag back.
12: New bowel cancer data reveals more support is needed for younger patients. Otago Uni found only 13% of adults under 50 received tailored information. Researcher Rachel Purcell says this age group has different needs.
15: They have young families, or they're thinking about starting families, or they're in full-time work or study.
12: Dame Lydia Ko in sport faces an uphill battle if she is to avoid missing the cut at a third consecutive major golf tournament. The Kiwi great has struggled to a 4 over par 76 in the opening round of the PGA Championship. Dame Lydia had 5 bogeys and just 1 birdie to find herself tied for 136, 13 shots behind the leader, South Korea's Ina Yoon. And in rugby league with Machinery House, South Sydney have moved to the top 4 of the NRL with a 32-12 win over Parramatta.
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12: Good afternoon, I'm Glenn Stewart with the latest at midday. Wild weather is continuing to slam the wider Wellington region. Orange warnings remain in place until late tonight, with gale force winds currently hitting. Mayor Andrew Little says they are keeping tabs.
13: Still pretty blustery and cold. The rain is coming and going. The wind is expected to peak later this afternoon. We're expecting heavier rain this afternoon. The next 24 hours is expected to be still pretty full on, and we're monitoring it as that happens.
12: Today's severe weather in the lower north has seen strike action by firefighters called off. The union claims Fens is dragging its feet, though, when it comes to bargaining. Spokesperson Watty Watson says they want to meet face-to-face and hash out a deal.
14: We are hoping that will be fresh eyes, some common sense to get round the table, present what they've got to present, and let's get this deal done.
12: A strong odour is lingering over parts of Tauranga. The council says...